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2: Fox News, I'm John Saucier. In a speech to the United Nations General Assembly today, President Trump urged Iran to make a deal or face annihilation. Speaking with reporters afterwards, he reiterates there are two choices.
3: In one case, it's obliteration, and the other alternative is potential greatness. It could be a great country.
2: The president says he met with Iranian leaders today. Former Vice President Kamala Harris campaigning with Michigan Democratic Senate nominee Abdul Al-Sayed at a maternal health care roundtable in Detroit. The former VP claims Al-Sayed's opponent, Republican nominee Mike Rogers, will not protect health care for Americans.
4: Donald Trump cut Medicaid funding by $1 trillion. Mm-hmm. These are the facts. Mike Rogers supported that cut through that big bad bill.
2: There's a very closely watched Senate race there in Michigan. It could determine which party ultimately controls the Senate. America is listening to Fox News.
5: Here's a look at your forecast. Lows dip down to about 55 tonight under partly cloudy skies. High temperatures reach up to 79. Tomorrow, mainly clear skies. Mainly clear skies tomorrow night. Lows level off around 52. Sunshine mixed with clouds at times and dry. Thursday and Friday, upper 70s. Thursday, low 80s by Friday. I'm staff meteorologist Derek Height. Currently, it's 70 degrees.
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to admit it at the time. So I got me some gigs on Saturday nights, not much more than orchestrated fights. I'd come home.

guess it was back in 63 when eating my cooking got the better of me, so I asked this little girl I was going with to be my wife. Well, she said she would, so I said I do. But I'd have said I wouldn't if I'd have just knew how saying I do was gonna screw up all of my life. Well, the first few years weren't all that bad. I'll never forget the good times we had, cause I'm reminded every month when I send her the child support. Well, it wasn't too long till the lust all died, and I'll admit I wasn't too surprised the day I come home and found my suitcase sitting out on the porch. Well, I tried to get in, she changed the lock. Then I found this note taped on the mailbox that said, "Goodbye, Turkey, my attorney will be in touch." So I decided right then and there I was gonna do what's right, give her fair share. But brother, I didn't know her share was gonna be that much.

ain't heard nothing yet. Why, they give her the color television set, then they give her the house, the kids, and both of the cars. See? Well, then they start talking about child support, alimony, and the cost of the court. Didn't take me long to figure out how far in the toilet I was. I'm telling you, they have made a mistake, cause it adds up to more than this cowboy makes. Besides, everything I ever had worth taking, they've already took. While she's living like a queen on alimony, I'm working two shifts, eat bologna, asking myself, what

0: I let my wife told it. 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I'm going to be... Yeah. That's not funny, huh?
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kid. 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I wear a hat just like a Mountie. I'm a sheriff of Boone County. Let me tell you, boy, you in a heap of trouble, boy. Now, if you try to push your cat from Nashville to Cincinnati, you have to come across the Boone County line. Well, if you aim at all passing through, you better mind your P's and Q's, cause this stretch of interstate, boy, is mine. Well, you might outrun my old Chevrolet, but you can't outrun my old two-way. Leon waiting at the station to hear from me. You're gonna be wishing I believe in that extradition, cause I'll chase you all the way back to Tennessee. I don't take no lip, and this cannon on my hip, let me tell you, boy, ain't no toy. I wear a hat just like a Mountie. I'm a sheriff of Boone County. 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

0: been lucky. 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And I don't know how things are in Tennessee. I'm the roughest you ever saw. Round here I'm the law. And it's been that way since back in 43. 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You in a heap of trouble, boy. Yeah, guilty.
1: Here's a look at your forecast. Lows dip down to about 55 tonight under partly cloudy skies. High temperatures reach up to 79. Tomorrow, mainly clear skies. Mainly clear skies tomorrow night. Lows level off around 52. Sunshine mixed with clouds at times and dry. Thursday and Friday, upper 70s Thursday, low 80s by Friday. I'm staff meteorologist Derek Height. Currently 68.
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2: Fox News, I'm Tom Graham. President Trump says he could make a deal to end the conflict with Iran or annihilate them. A diplomatic opportunity is underway this week in New York City during the UN General Assembly.
3: It's been nearly 7 months since President Trump launched Operation Epic Fury against Iran. Diplomatic solution has, so far, proven elusive.
4: I have a big decision to make.
3: President Trump's special envoys, Steve Witkoff and Jared Kushner, met with Iranian officials in New York for 3 hours.
2: Fox's Lucas Tomlinson, so far, no solution. Former Vice President Kamala Harris back on the campaign trail, stumping on behalf of Michigan Senate candidate Democrat Abdul El-Sayed in Detroit.
5: The United States Senate should be a stopgap on the abuses of this administration.
2: El-Sayed is locked in a tight race with Republican Mike Rogers. 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
6: Here's a look at your forecast. Lows dip down to about 55
7: tonight
6: under partly cloudy skies. High temperatures reach up to 79.
7: Tomorrow,
6: lots of sunshine. Lows dip down to about 52.
7: Tomorrow night,
6: mainly clear skies. A blend of clouds and sun, and dry. Thursday and Friday, upper 70s. Thursday, low 80s by Friday. I'm staff meteorologist Derek Height. Right now, it's 68 degrees.
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0: Here's a look at your forecast. Lows dip down to about 55
1: tonight
0: under partly cloudy skies. High temperatures reach up to 79.
1: Tomorrow,
0: lots of sunshine. Lows dip down to about 52
1: tomorrow night,
0: mainly clear skies. A blend of clouds and sun, and dry Thursday and Friday. Upper 70s Thursday, low 80s by Friday. I'm staff meteorologist Derek Height. Currently 66.
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2: Fox News, I'm Tom Rigotti. Heavy winds are whipping up North Carolina's coast as the first nor'easter of the fall is looming. Fox Weather's Robert Ray on the Outer Banks with the latest.
3: Heavy surf already coming in. We could see waves up to 18 feet in the coming days as this nor'easter is developing with wind gusts up to 60 miles per hour. And what that could possibly do is knock out power to many communities up and down the I-95 corridor.
2: The Trump administration is defending its record on illegal immigration as an increasing number of voters sour on the crackdown.
4: A Fox News poll now shows that a 53% majority of registered voters think the Trump administration's immigration enforcement has gone too far, with 60% of independents agreeing it's too much. Some congressional Republicans are sounding the alarm for the November midterms.
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5: Here's a look at your forecast. Lows dip down to about 55
6: tonight
5: under partly cloudy skies. High temperatures reach up to 79.
6: Tomorrow,
5: lots of sunshine. Lows dip down to about 52
6: tomorrow night.
5: Mainly clear skies. A blend of clouds and sun and dry Thursday and Friday. Upper 70s Thursday, low 80s by Friday. I'm staff meteorologist Derek Height. Currently, 66.
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0: Here's a look at your forecast. Lows dip down to about 55 tonight under partly cloudy skies. High temperatures reach up to 79. Tomorrow, lots of sunshine. Lows dip down to about 52 tomorrow night, mainly clear skies. A blend of clouds and sun and dry Thursday and Friday, upper 70s Thursday, low 80s by Friday. I'm staff meteorologist Derek Height. Currently, 66.
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just old Marty Robbins down in El Paso a little while back. And now Miss Patty Page, or one of them, is a-wearing black. And Kathy's clown has Don and Phil where they feel like a they could die. If we keep on losing our singers like that, I'll be the only one you can buy. Let's

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2: Fox News, I'm Tom Rigotti. Heavy winds are whipping up North Carolina's coast as the first nor'easter of the fall is looming. Fox Weather's Robert Ray on the Outer Banks with the latest.
3: Heavy surf already coming in. We could see waves up to 18 feet in the coming days as this nor'easter is developing with wind gusts up to 60 miles per hour. And what that could possibly do is knock out power to many communities up and down the I-95 corridor.
2: The Trump administration is defending its record on illegal immigration as an increasing number of voters sour on the crackdown.
4: A Fox News poll now shows that a 53% majority of registered voters think the Trump administration's immigration enforcement has gone too far, with 60% of independents agreeing it's too much. Some congressional Republicans are sounding the alarm for the November midterms.
2: That's Fox's Bill Malugin. 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
5: Here's a look at your forecast. Lows dip down to about 55 tonight under partly cloudy skies. High temperatures reach up to 79. Tomorrow, lots of sunshine. Lows dip down to about 52 tomorrow night, mainly clear skies. A blend of clouds and sun and dry Thursday and Friday. Upper 70s Thursday, low 80s by Friday. I'm staff meteorologist Derek Height. Currently, 66.
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0: Here's a look at your forecast. Lows dip down to about 55
1: tonight
0: under partly cloudy skies. High temperatures reach up to 79.
1: Tomorrow,
0: lots of sunshine. Lows dip down to about 52
1: tomorrow night,
0: mainly clear skies. A blend of clouds and sun and dry Thursday and Friday, upper 70s Thursday, low 80s by Friday. I'm staff meteorologist Derek Height, currently 66.
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2: Fox News, I'm Deborah Valentine. President Trump addressing the UN General Assembly in New York today. He said there are two choices regarding Iran, make a deal or face annihilation. He reiterated that afterwards while speaking to reporters.
3: In one case, it's obliteration, and the other alternative is potential greatness. It could be a great country.
2: President Trump also called for world leaders to unite in opposition to Iran's nuclear ambitions. Hurricane Polo has quickly intensified to a Category 5 storm, threatening Mexico's Pacific coast with rain, a storm surge, and damaging winds.
4: Polo went from a 50-mile-an-hour tropical storm on Monday morning to a 160-mile-per-hour Category 5 hurricane in 24 hours.
2: Fox's Tanya J. Powers reporting. The National Hurricane Center says Polo's impacts will begin being felt late tonight into Wednesday. 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
5: Here's a look at your forecast. Lows dip down to about 55 overnight under partly cloudy skies. Mainly sunny Wednesday. Highs around 78. Mainly clear skies Wednesday night. Lows level off around 52. Sunshine mixed with clouds at times and dry Thursday and Friday. Upper 70s Thursday. Low 80s by Friday. I'm staff meteorologist Derek Height. Currently 66.
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1: I ran into an old friend of mine the other day. We hadn't seen each other for quite a while. What he had to say to me hit me pretty hard, because I think a lot of folks get started this way. He said, I thought it would be so easy, another one-night stand. She seemed so warm and willing, right in the palm of my hand. Now it's 3 months ago last Wednesday since I woke up in her bed. Lord, I think I love her, but it scares me half to death.

0: Here's a look at your forecast. Lows dip down to about 55 overnight under partly cloudy skies. Mainly sunny Wednesday, highs around 78. Mainly clear skies Wednesday night, lows level off around 52. Sunshine mixed with clouds at times and dry Thursday and Friday, upper 70s Thursday, low 80s by Friday. I'm staff meteorologist Derek Height, currently 66.
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I sit a high getting ideas. 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
2: Fox News, I'm Sue Guzman. President Trump delivering his speech before the United Nations General Assembly today, reiterating his threat to Iran. Fox Business Network's Edward Lawrence.
3: The president says he's open to a deal, but is contemplating total annihilation for the Iranian leaders. Now, the chokehold on the Strait of Hormuz pushed up oil prices, which increased gas prices.
2: Iran's president addresses the General Assembly tomorrow. Republican senators calling for a congressional probe into President Trump's oldest son. Here's Fox's Lisa Brady with more.
4: In a letter to the Senate Judiciary Committee, Utah Senator John Curtis says Donald Trump Jr. should be investigated over his business dealings and subpoenaed after a Russian oligarch paid for some of his wedding celebrations earlier this year. The bride, Bettina Trump, has called Umar Kremlev a dear friend.
2: The president did not attend that wedding. 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
5: Here's a look at your forecast. Lows dip down to about 55 overnight under partly cloudy skies. Highs around 77 Wednesday. Sunshine mixed with clouds at times. Lows level off around 52 Wednesday night, mainly clear. A mix of clouds and sunshine and dry Thursday and Friday. Upper 70s Thursday, low 80s by Friday. I'm staff meteorologist Derek Height. Right now, it's 66 degrees.
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just think I'll take my foolish pride and put it on a southbound freight and ride. Go on back to the loved ones.

0: Here's a look at your forecast. Lows dip down to about 55 overnight under partly cloudy skies. Highs around 77 Wednesday. Sunshine mixed with clouds at times. Lows level off around 52 Wednesday night, mainly clear. A mix of clouds and sunshine and dry Thursday and Friday. Upper 70s Thursday, low 80s by Friday. I'm staff meteorologist Derek Height. Currently 63.
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2: Fox News, I'm Sue Guzman. Heavy winds whipping up North Carolina's coast as the first nor'easter of the fall is looming. Fox Weather's Robert Wright.
3: Heavy surf already coming in. We could see waves up to 18 feet in the coming days as this nor'easter is developing with wind gusts up to 60 miles per hour. And what that could possibly do is knock out power to many communities up and down the I-95 corridor.
2: President Trump touting his administration's achievements in a speech before the UN General Assembly Tuesday. UN Ambassador Mike Wall says a lot of work remains to be done.
4: There is still Ukraine. There is still the problem of Iran. There is still Cuba. But the president is determined and will solve these problems on his watch, not just punt them to the next president.
2: And President Trump saying Iran must make a deal with the U.S. or face annihilation. 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
5: Here's a look at your forecast. Lows level off around 55 overnight under partly cloudy skies. Sunshine mixed with clouds at times. Wednesday, highs level off around 77. Mainly clear skies. Wednesday night, lows around 53. Partly cloudy skies and dry. Thursday and Friday, upper 70s. Thursday, low 80s by Friday. I'm staff meteorologist Derek Height. Right now, 63.
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0: Here's a look at your forecast. Lows level off around 55 overnight under partly cloudy skies. Sunshine mixed with clouds at times. Wednesday, highs level off around 77. Mainly clear skies. Wednesday night, lows around 53. Partly cloudy skies and dry. Thursday and Friday, upper 70s. Thursday, low 80s by Friday. I'm staff meteorologist Derek Height. Right now, it's 60 degrees.
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2: Fox News, I'm Sue Guzman. Heavy winds whipping up North Carolina's coast as the first nor'easter of the fall is looming. Fox Weather's Robert Ray.
3: Heavy surf already coming in. We could see waves up to 18 feet in the coming days as this nor'easter is developing with wind gusts up to 60 miles per hour. And what that could possibly do is knock out power to many communities up and down the I-95 corridor.
2: President Trump touting his administration's achievement in a speech before the U.N. General Assembly Tuesday. UN Ambassador Mike Wall says a lot of work remains to be done.
4: There is still Ukraine. There is still the problem of Iran. There is still Cuba. But the president is determined and will solve these problems on his watch, not just punt them to the next president.
2: President Trump saying Iran must make a deal with the U.S. or face annihilation. 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
5: Here's a look at your forecast. Partly cloudy overnight, with lows around 55. Sunshine mixed with clouds at times Wednesday. Daytime highs approaching 77. Lows dip down to about 53 Wednesday night. Mainly clear skies. Partly cloudy and dry Thursday and Friday. Upper 70s Thursday. Low 80s by Friday. I'm staff meteorologist Derek Height. Right now, it's 60 degrees.
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0: Here's a look at your forecast. Partly cloudy overnight, with lows around 55. Sunshine mixed with clouds at times Wednesday. Daytime highs approaching 77. Lows dip down to about 53 Wednesday night. Mainly clear skies. Partly cloudy and dry Thursday and Friday. Upper 70s Thursday. Low 80s by Friday. I'm staff meteorologist Derek Height. Right now, it's 58 degrees.
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3: Fox News, I'm Sue Guzman. President Trump delivering his speech before the United Nations General Assembly Tuesday, reiterating his threat to Iran. Fox Business Network's Edward Lawrence reports.
4: The president says he's open to a deal, but is contemplating total annihilation for the Iranian leaders. Now, the chokehold on the Strait of Hormuz pushed up oil prices, which increased gas prices.
3: Iran's president addresses the General Assembly today. A Republican senator calling for a congressional probe of President Trump's oldest son. Fox's Lisa Brady.
5: In a letter to the Senate Judiciary Committee, Utah Senator John Curtis says Donald Trump Jr. should be investigated over his business dealings and subpoenaed after a Russian oligarch paid for some of his wedding celebrations earlier this year. The bride, Bettina Trump, has called Umar Kremlev a dear friend.
3: The president did not attend that wedding. 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
6: Here's a look at your forecast. Partly cloudy overnight, with lows around 55. Sunshine mixed with clouds at times Wednesday. Daytime highs approaching 77. Lows dip down to about 53. Wednesday night, mainly clear skies. Partly cloudy and dry Thursday and Friday. Upper 70s Thursday, low 80s by Friday. I'm staff meteorologist Derek Height. Right now, it's 58 degrees.
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0: Here's a look at your forecast. Partly cloudy overnight, with lows around 55. Sunshine mixed with clouds at times Wednesday. Daytime highs approaching 77. Lows dip down to about 53 Wednesday night. Mainly clear skies. Partly cloudy and dry Thursday and Friday. Upper 70s Thursday. Low 80s by Friday. I'm staff meteorologist Derek Height. Right now, 59.
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0: and I thought it was a shame. It was a man dressed like a woman, and he had a boy's name.
1: Well, I heard it on the radio while I was in the tub. Now, Joe, what in the world is this thing they call the Culture Club?
0: Well, it's some old boy from England, Mo, and he's making $1 million.
1: Joe, we'll never make $1 million driving these old trucks.

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1: Where's the dress?
2: Hey, Joe, why don't we do this thing up right and get some of them ostrich plumes?
0: You know,
1: where's the dress?
0: I was wondering if they made a pink pump in a size 12 mold.
1: Where's the dress?
2: You don't think that old boy from England shaves his legs, do you, Joe?
1: Where's the
0: dress? I don't know, Mo, but it'd take a bush hog to cut the hair off our legs.
1: Where's the dress?
2: Boy, I can sit down. Boy, Mo, boy, Joe, on the Grand Ole Opry.
0: Uh-uh, Mo.
1: Where's the dress?
2: I don't think old Roy would like that at all.
0: Uh-uh, no. No way, Mo.
1: Where's the dress?
2: I can't wait to see you, Joe, in one of them cross your heart brassieres. Yeah.
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2: Fox News, I'm Sue Guzman. President Trump delivering his speech before the United Nations General Assembly Tuesday, reiterating his threat to Iran. Fox Business Network's Everett Lawrence reports.
3: The president says he's open to a deal, but is contemplating total annihilation for the Iranian leaders. Now, the chokehold on the Strait of Hormuz pushed up oil prices, which increased gas prices.
2: Iran's president addresses the General Assembly today. A Republican senator calling for a congressional probe of President Trump's oldest son. Fox's Lisa Brady.
4: In a letter to the Senate Judiciary Committee, Utah Senator John Curtis says Donald Trump Jr. should be investigated over his business dealings and subpoenaed after a Russian oligarch paid for some of his wedding celebrations earlier this year. The bride, Bettina Trump, has called Umar Kremlev a dear friend.
2: The president did not attend that wedding. 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
5: Here's a look at your forecast. Partly cloudy overnight, with lows around 55. Sunshine mixed with clouds at times Wednesday. Daytime highs approaching 77. Lows dip down to about 53 Wednesday night. Mainly clear skies. Partly cloudy and dry Thursday and Friday. Upper 70s Thursday. Low 80s by Friday. I'm staff meteorologist Derek Height. Right now, 59.
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0: Here's a look at your forecast. Partly cloudy overnight, with lows around 55. Sunshine mixed with clouds at times Wednesday. Daytime highs approaching 77. Lows dip down to about 53 Wednesday night. Mainly clear skies. Partly cloudy and dry Thursday and Friday. Upper 70s Thursday. Low 80s by Friday. I'm staff meteorologist Derek Height. Right now, 59.
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2: News. I'm Sue Guzman. President Trump delivering a speech before the United Nations General Assembly Tuesday, saying Iran needs to reach a deal to end the conflict or face annihilation.
3: But I believe we'll make a deal right after the election, because it doesn't make sense for them not to.
2: Iran's president set to address the General Assembly today. Powerful nor'easter threatening millions along the East Coast. Its effects already being felt.
4: Some of this heavy surf already coming in. We could see waves up to 18 feet in the coming days as this nor'easter is developing with wind gusts up to 60 miles per hour. And what that could possibly do is knock out power to many communities up and down the I-95 corridor. Over 80 million people are going to be affected in 13 different states.
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5: Here's a look at your forecast. Partly cloudy overnight with lows around 55. Sunshine mixed with clouds at times Wednesday. Daytime highs approaching 77. Lows dip down to about 53 Wednesday night, mainly clear skies. Partly cloudy and dry Thursday and Friday, upper 70s Thursday, low 80s by Friday. I'm staff meteorologist Derek Height. Right now, 59.
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2: There's questions we're always hearing everywhere we go. Like, how do I cut a record or get on a country show? Well, it takes more than just ambition and three chords on an old guitar. There's a few more things you ought to learn to be a country star.

0: Here's a look at your forecast. Sunshine mixed with clouds at times today, with daytime highs approaching 77. Lows dip down to about 53 tonight, mainly clear skies. Sunshine mixed with clouds at times tomorrow, high temperatures reach up to 81. Sunshine mixed with clouds at times Friday, clouds on the increase by Saturday, highs in the mid-80s. I'm staff meteorologist Derek Height. Right now, it's 59 degrees.
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0: December corn down 7 3/4 at 529. March down 7.5 at 543.5. May down 6 3/4 at 551. November soybeans down 9 at 1316.5. January down 9 at 1332.25. March down 8.25 at 1340.5. December Chicago wheat down 11.25 at 706. March down 10 3/4 at 722.5. July down 9 at 731. October live cattle down 217 at 218.77. December down 255 at 219.45. October feeder cattle down 222 at 328.02. November down 290 at 323.20. January down 340 at 314.75. October lean hogs up 112 at 79.27. And the Dow is down 185 points at 51,863. With this look at your markets, I'm Kaylin Lair on TFN, the Farm Net.
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3: ARC is more based on the revenue of that acre of whatever that crop is. So taking into account a little yield and a little price, and basically it's a calculation that says what the revenue should be. And if you're below that, then you're eligible for a payment. PLC is price loss coverage, so that's more specifically focused on price.
2: So Agriculture Undersecretary for Farm Production and Conservation Richard Fordyce says for this year's ARC at PLC sign up at election.
3: Running through December 11th, that opportunity will be open for farmers to make elections and to enroll in one or the other of the programs.
2: He acknowledges this is not a usual ARC PLC sign up year due to the addition and formulation of over 30 million new base acres within USDA programs.
3: The legislation said you've got over 30 million acres, you'll have to prorate those acres.
2: That prorated reduction at 3.69%. A reminder to eligible producers,
3: if they do not enroll, that farm will be ineligible for benefits.
2: Undersecretary Fordyce adds, there are various online tools and calculators available to assist growers in determining what program to enroll in.
3: Farmer goes into the FSA office, says, what program should I put my corn in? What program should I put my soybeans in? We really can't advise producers on what program, what crop should be enrolled in.
2: Also announced, 2027 ARC PLC enrollment and election periods.
3: For the 2027 crop year, that sign up for elections and enrollment in the two programs will start on November 2nd, and that will run through March 15th of 2027.
2: More details on ARC PLC and enrollment and election timelines are available through local Farm Service Agency offices or online at farmers.gov. I'm Rod Bain reporting for the U.S. Department of Agriculture in Washington, D.C.
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4: Here's a look at your forecast. Sunshine mixed with clouds at times today, with daytime highs approaching 77. Lows dip down to about 53 tonight, mainly clear skies. Sunshine mixed with clouds at times tomorrow, high temperatures reach up to 81. Sunshine mixed with clouds at times Friday. Clouds on the increase by Saturday. Highs in the mid-80s. I'm staff meteorologist Derek Height. Right now, 58.
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2: Fox News, I'm CJ Papa. President Trump at the United Nations this morning and then later today.
3: President Trump will give Chinese President Xi Jinping a warm welcome.

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1: Here's a look at your forecast. Daytime highs approaching 77 today under mainly clear skies. Mainly clear skies again tonight. Lows level off around 53. Sunshine mixed with clouds at times tomorrow. High temperatures reach up to 81. Sunshine mixed with clouds at times Friday. Clouds on the increase by Saturday. Highs in the mid-80s. I'm staff meteorologist Derek Height. Right now, 58.
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0: October lean hogs up 112 at 79.27, and the Dow is down 185 points at 51,863. With this look at your markets, I'm Kaylin Lair on TFN, the Farm Net.
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2: Here's a look at your forecast. High temperatures reach up to 77 today under mainly sunny skies. Mainly clear skies again tonight. Lows dip down to about 53. Sunshine mixed with clouds at times tomorrow. High temperatures reach up to 81. Daytime highs approaching 84 Friday under partly cloudy skies. 83 Saturday. I'm staff meteorologist Derek Height. Right now, 58.
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1: Every morning at the mine, you could see him arrive. 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

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And if you spoke at all, you just said hi to Big John. Somebody said he came from New Orleans, where he got in a fight over a Cajun queen and a crashing blow from a huge right hand sent a Louisiana fella to the

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Now there's only one left down there to save Big John. With Jackson timbers, they started back down. Then came that rumble way down in the ground, and as smoke and gas belched out of that mine, everybody knew it was the end of the line for Big John.

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2: Fox News, I'm CJ Papa. President Trump welcomes China's President Xi at Joint Base Andrews later today for their summit.
3: Apparently one of Xi's big asks for President Trump today is to pause a $14 billion American arms sale to Taiwan. They're not saying that they're going to invade or that they're not going to invade. They don't like that the United States is constantly providing the Taiwanese with these huge multi-billion dollar arms sales.
2: Fox's Peter Ducey at the White House. First Lady Melania Trump has a new initiative, Imperia, telling Fox and Friends.
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5: Here's a look at your forecast. Sunshine.

0: Sunshine mixed with clouds at times today, with daytime highs approaching 77. Lows level off around 53. Tonight, mainly clear skies. Sunshine mixed with clouds at times tomorrow. High temperatures reach up to 81. Sunshine mixed with clouds at times Friday, with daytime highs approaching 84. 83 Saturday. I'm staff meteorologist Derek Height. Right now, 59.
1: December, corn down 6 3/4 at 5:30, March down 6 1/2 at 5:44 1/2, May down 6 at 5:51 3/4. November soybeans down 11 1/4 at 13:14 1/4, January down 11 1/4 at 13:30, March down 10 at 13:38 3/4. December Chicago wheat down 6 3/4 at 7:10 1/2, March down 7 1/4 at 7:26, July down 5 at 7:35. October live cattle up 62 cents at 219.40, December up 137 at 220.82, October feeder cattle up 187 at 329.90, November up 222 at 325.42, January up 235 at 317.10. October lean hogs down 2 cents at 79.25, and the Dow is down 156 points at 51,707. With this look at your markets, I'm Kellen Lair on TFN, the Farm Net.
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0: December corn down 6 3/4 at 5:30. March down 6.5 at 5:44.5. May down 6 at 5:51 3/4. November soybeans down 11.25 at 13:14 1/4. January down 11.25 at 13:30. March down 10 at 13:38 3/4. December Chicago wheat down 6 3/4 at 7:10.5. March down 7.25 at 7:26. July down 5 at 7:35. October live cattle up 62 cents at 219.40. December up 137 at 220.82. October feeder cattle up 187 at 329.90. November up 222 at 325.42. January up 235 at 317.10. October lean hogs down 2 cents at 79.25. And the Dow is down 156 points at 51,707. With this look at your markets, I'm Kaylin Lair on TFN, the Farm Net.
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3: Here's a look at your forecast. Sunshine mixed with clouds at times today, with daytime highs approaching 77. Lows level off around 53 tonight, mainly clear skies. Sunshine mixed with clouds at times tomorrow, high temperatures reach up to 81. Sunshine mixed with clouds at times Friday, with daytime highs approaching 84. 83 Saturday. I'm staff meteorologist Derek Height, currently 61.
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2: Fox News, I'm Tom Graham. President Trump is preparing to meet with Chinese leader Xi Jinping in Washington. The two leaders expected to discuss artificial intelligence, Iran, trade, and U.S. support for Taiwan.
3: Apparently one of Xi's big asks for President Trump is to pause a $14 billion American arms sale to Taiwan. They're not saying that they're going to invade or that they're not going to invade, but they don't like that the United States is constantly providing the Taiwanese with these huge multi-billion dollar arms sales.
2: Fox's Peter Ducey, a powerful nor'easter threatening millions along a crowded stretch of the East Coast over the next several days.
4: The exact track is still uncertain, but strong onshore winds will bring potential for coastal flooding, high surf and beach erosion from the mid-Atlantic to New England.
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5: Here's a look at your forecast. Sunshine mixed with clouds at times today, with daytime highs approaching 77. Lows level off around 53 tonight, mainly clear skies. Sunshine mixed with clouds at times tomorrow, high temperatures reach up to 81. Sunshine mixed with clouds at times Friday, with daytime highs approaching 84. 83 Saturday. I'm staff meteorologist Derek Height. Right now, 63.
6: December corn down 8.5 at 5.28 1/4. March down 8 at 5.43. May down 7 3/4 at 5.50. November soybeans down 11 at 13.14 1/2. January down 11 at 13.30 1/4. March down 9.5 at 13.39 1/4. December Chicago wheat down 8 1/4 at 7.09. March down 8.5 at 7.24 3/4. July down 6 3/4 at 7.33 1/4. October live cattle up 202 at 220.80, December up 275 at 222.20, October feeder cattle up 372 at 331.75, November up 430 at 327.50, January up 435 at 319.10, October lean hogs up 25 cents at 79.52, and the Dow's down 152 points at 51,711. With this look at your markets, I'm Kaylin Lair on TFN, the Farm Net.
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mama's old pajamas and your papa's mustache, falling out the windowsill, frolicking the grass, trying to mock the way they talk fun, but all in vain, gaping at the dapper men with derby hats

0: December corn down 7 1/4 at 529.5. March down 7 at 544. And September down 4 3/4 at 524.25. November down 10 1/4 at 1315.25. January down 10 1/4 at 1331. And May down 8 at 1347.25. December wheat down 10 1/4 at 707. March down 10.5 at 722.75. And May down 10.5 at 730.75. October live cattle up $2.20 at $2.2097. December up $2.97 at $2.2242. And February up $2.95 at $2.2350. September feeder cattle up 7 cents at $3.3735. October up $4.80 at $3.3282. And November up $5.47 at $3.2667. The Dow currently down 264 points to 51,600.18. With this look at your markets, I'm Nathan Gertz on TFN, the Farm Net.
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4: Here's a look at your forecast. Sunshine mixed with clouds at times today, with daytime highs approaching 77. Lows level off around 53 tonight, mainly clear skies. Sunshine mixed with clouds at times tomorrow, high temperatures reach up to 81. Sunshine mixed with clouds at times Friday, with daytime highs approaching 84. 83 Saturday. I'm staff meteorologist Derek Height. Currently, it's 65 degrees.
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2: News. I'm CJ Papa. President Trump will greet China's President Xi later today at Joint Base Andrews for their summit while on the sidelines at the UN General Assembly.
3: President Trump met with Gulf leaders to discuss the war and the next steps forward. His top negotiators, Jared Kushner and Steve Witkoff, also meeting indirectly with the Iranian delegation for more than 3 hours. Witkoff said in a statement they successfully completed a round of discussions that we hope will prove constructive and promising. The mediators will continue their work.
2: Fox's Trey Yinks in Tel Aviv. First Lady Melania Trump rings the opening bell at the New York Stock Exchange as part of her new initiative, Imperia, telling Fox and Friends,
4: "We will achieve is innovation and investment."
2: Fox News Media is a partner in diesel, holding steady $5.62 a gallon on average. That's from AAA, but that is a record high. 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
5: Here's a look at your forecast. Sunshine mixed with clouds at times today, with daytime highs approaching 77. Lows level off around 53. Tonight, mainly clear skies. Sunshine mixed with clouds at times tomorrow. High temperatures reach up to 81. Sunshine mixed with clouds at times Friday, with daytime highs approaching 84. 83 Saturday. I'm staff meteorologist Derek Height. Currently, it's 65 degrees.
6: December corn down 8.25 at 528.5, March down 8 at 543, and September down 5 at 524. November soybeans down 12.25 at 1313.25, January down 12 at 1329.25, and May down 9.75 at 1345.5. December wheat down 12.75 at 704.5, March down 13 at 720.25, and May down 13 at 728.25. October live cattle up $1.52 at 220.30. December up 237 at 221.82, and February up 245 at $223 even. September feeder cattle down 17 cents at 337.10. October up $4.32 at 332.35, and November up 5.10 at 328.30. The Dow currently down 313 points to 51,550.74. With this look at your markets, I'm Nathan Gertz on TFN, the FarmNet.
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Back a few months ago, I was headlining at a great big nightclub. And he put me up a couple of days early. I came in a couple of days early, and they put me up at what they call the Star Suite. Now, here I am, headliner in one of the biggest nightclubs in the country, and I wake up at 8 o'clock in the morning in this Star Suite, all by myself. Yeah, that's what I said, aw. But I did what I've always done, man, to cheer myself up. I picked up my guitar, I sat down, I wrote me a little song. Now, this is how it feels to be alone at the top of the hill and trying to figure out why.

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0: December corn down 8 3/4 at 5.28. March down 8 1/4 at 5.42 3/4. And September down 5 at 5.24. November soybeans down 12 at 13.13 1/2. January down 12 at 13.29 1/4. And May down 9 1/4 at 13.46. December wheat down 11 1/4 at 7.06. March down 11 3/4 at 7.21 1/2. And May down 11 1/4 at 7.30. October live cattle up $1.62 at 220.40. December up 2.55 at $222 even. And February up 2.72 at 223.27. September feeder cattle down 2 cents at 337.25. October up $4.92 at 332.95. And November up 5.90 at 329.10. The Dow currently down 290 points to 51,574.04. With this look at your markets, I'm Nathan Gertz on TFN, the Farm Net.
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6: Here's a look at your forecast. Sunshine mixed with clouds at times today, with daytime highs approaching 77. Lows level off around 53 tonight, mainly clear skies. Sunshine mixed with clouds at times tomorrow, high temperatures reach up to 81. Sunshine mixed with clouds at times Friday, with daytime highs approaching 84. 83 Saturday. I'm staff meteorologist Derek Height. Currently, it's 68 degrees.
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2: Fox News, I'm Gianna Gelosi. Iranian President Masoud Pezeshkian accusing the U.S. and Israel of committing terror attacks against his people at the U.N. General Assembly.
3: Our innocent people have been the targets of cowardly attacks and aggressions imposed upon our country.
2: This comes a day after President Trump addressed the assembly, threatening to annihilate the regime if a peace deal isn't made. Today, the president's going to welcome Chinese President Xi at Joint Base Andrews. Fox's Peter Ducey.
4: There are these reports that China has been helping the Iranians with targeting information, including some that might have killed U.S. service members. The president wants that to stop.
2: China wants the U.S. to pause arms sales to Taiwan. Artificial intelligence also expected to be a big topic of discussion. 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
5: Here's a look at your forecast. Sunshine mixed with clouds at times today, with daytime highs approaching 77. Lows level off around 53 tonight, mainly clear skies. Sunshine mixed with clouds at times tomorrow. High temperatures reach up to 81. Sunshine mixed with clouds at times Friday, with daytime highs approaching 84. 83 Saturday. I'm staff meteorologist Derek Height. Currently, it's 68 degrees.
6: December corn down 8.5 at 528.25. March down 8.5 at 542.5. And September down 5.25 at 523.75. November soybeans down 12.75 at 13.12.75. January down 12.5 at 13.28.75. And May down 10.25 at 13.45. December wheat down 9.5 at 7.07.75. March down 9.75 at 7.23.5. And May down 10 at 7.31.25. October live cattle up $1.82 at 220.60. December up 272 at 222.17. And February up 290 at 223.45. September feeder cattle down 17 cents at 337.10, October up $4.95 at 332.97, and November up $5.95 at 329.15. The Dow currently down 320 points to 51,543.46. With this look at your markets, I'm Nathan Gertz on TFN, the Farm Net.
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the devil bowed his head because he knew that he'd been beat. And he laid that golden fiddle on the ground at Johnny's feet. Johnny said, "Devil, just come on back if you ever want to try again. Because I told you once, you son of a gun, I'm the best there's ever been." He played, "Found a mountain, run, boy, run. Yeah.

0: December corn down 8.5 at 5.28 1/4. March down 8.5 at 5.42 1/2. And September down 5 1/4 at 5.23 3/4. November soybeans down 12 3/4 at 13.12 3/4. January down 12.5 at 13.28 3/4. And May down 10 1/4 at 13.45. December wheat down 9.5 at 7.07 3/4. March down 9 3/4 at 7.23 1/2. And May down 10 at 7.31 1/4. October live cattle up $1.82 at 220.60. December up 272 at 222.17. And February up 290 at 223.45. September feeder cattle down 17 cents at 337.10. October up $4.95 at 332.97. And November up $5.95 at 329.15. The Dow currently down 320 points to 51,543.46. With this look at your markets, I'm Nathan Gertz on TFN, the Farm Net.
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3: Here's a look at your forecast. Sunshine mixed with clouds at times this afternoon, with daytime highs approaching 78. Mainly clear skies tonight, lows dip down to about 53. Partly cloudy, with fog in spots early tomorrow, high temperatures reach up to 82. Dry with temps above average, Friday and Saturday, and highs from the low 80s to the mid 80s. I'm staff meteorologist Derek Height. Right now, it's 71 degrees.
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kid, I'd take a trip every summer down to Mississippi to visit my granny and her antebellum world. I'd run barefooted all day long, climbing trees free as a song. One day I happened to catch myself a squirrel

got loose and went totally berserk. Well, what happened next is hard to tell. Some thought it was heaven, others thought it was hell. But the fact that something was among us was plain to see.

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2: Fox News, I'm Tom Graham. The Iranian president speaking at the UN General Assembly today, accusing the U.S. of committing terrorist acts against his people. Outside the building in New York City, many protesters gathered.
3: These are protesters from the largest Iranian opposition group, the National Council of Resistance of Iran. They've held 2 days of protest here, thousands trying to get their message out, backing President Trump's tough stance.
2: That's Fox's Eric Shawn. Disgraced movie mogul Harvey Weinstein sentenced to 15 years in prison for sexually assaulting a woman in New York in 2006.
4: She faced her fears and she overcame them. She stood in her truth and she has been a role model.
2: Attorney Gloria Allred speaking on behalf of Miriam Haley, who made the accusation. 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
5: Here's a look at your forecast. Sunshine mixed with clouds at times this afternoon, with daytime highs approaching 78. Mainly clear skies tonight, lows dip down to about 53. Partly cloudy, with fog in spots early tomorrow, high temperatures reach up to 82. Dry with temps above average, Friday and Saturday, and highs from the low 80s to the mid 80s. I'm staff meteorologist Derek Height. Right now, it's 71 degrees.
6: December corn down 7 3/4 at 529, March down 7.5 at 543.5, and September down 4 3/4 at 524.25. November soybeans down 8 1/4 at 1317.25, January down 8 at 1333.25, and May down 6 at 1349.25. December wheat down 8 1/4 at 709, March down 8 3/4 at 724.5, and May down 8 3/4 at 732.5. October live cattle up $1.95 at 220.72, December up 2.75 at 222.20, and February up $3 even at 223.55. September feeder cattle down 67 cents at 336.60. October

0: Let's take a look at your closing settlement report. December corn down 7 3/4 at 529. March down 7.5 at 543.5. And September down 4 1/4 at 524 3/4. November soybeans down 7.5 at 1318. January down 7.5 at 1333 3/4. And May down 5 1/4 at 1350. December wheat down 8 3/4 at 708.5. March down 9 at 724 1/4. And May down 9 1/4 at 732. October live cattle finishes up $2.15 at $2.2092, December up $2.90 at $2.2235, and February up $3.10 at $2.2365. September feeder cattle down $0.75 at $3.3652, October up $5.30 at $3.3332, and November up $6.30 at $3.2950. That's a look at your closing settlement report for Wednesday, September 23rd. I'm Nathan Gertz on TFN, the Farm Net.
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3: Here's a look at your forecast. Sunshine mixed with clouds at times this afternoon, with daytime highs approaching 78. Mainly clear skies tonight. Lows dip down to about 53. Partly cloudy, with fog in spots early tomorrow. High temperatures reach up to 82. Dry with temps above average Friday and Saturday, and highs from the low 80s to the mid 80s. I'm staff meteorologist Derek Height. Right now, it's 71 degrees.
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1: Well, I kind of looked at the guy and said, oh, really?

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What a heck of a thing. A man could get rich making that bird sing, and I could feel this wild ear coming on strong. And besides, I'm sitting here with 2 weeks' pay, and I'm probably blowing on beer anyway. Then he said, hey, when did you hear him sing like George Jones?

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2: Fox News, I'm Tom Graham. The Iranian president speaking at the UN General Assembly today, accusing the U.S. of committing terrorist acts against his people. Outside the building in New York City, many protesters gathered.
3: These are protesters from the largest Iranian opposition group, the National Council of Resistance of Iran. They've held 2 days of protest here, thousands trying to get their message out, backing President Trump's tough stance.
2: That's Fox's Eric Shawn. Disgraced movie mogul Harvey Weinstein sentenced to 15 years in prison for sexually assaulting a woman in New York in 2006.
4: She faced her fears and she overcame them. She stood in her truth and she has been a role model.
2: Attorney Gloria Allred speaking on behalf of Miriam Haley, who made the accusation. 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
5: Here's a look at your forecast. Sunshine mixed with clouds at times this afternoon, with daytime highs approaching 78. Mainly clear skies tonight. Lows dip down to about 53. Partly cloudy, with fog in spots early tomorrow. High temperatures reach up to 82. Dry with temps above average. Friday and Saturday, and highs from the low 80s to the mid 80s. I'm staff meteorologist Derek Height. Right now, it's 71 degrees.
6: Let's take a look at your closing settlement report. December corn down 7 3/4 at 529. March down 7.5 at 543.5. And September down 4 1/4 at 524 3/4. November soybeans down 7.5 at 1318. January down 7.5 at 1333 3/4. And May down 5 1/4 at 1350. December wheat down 8 3/4 at 708.5. March down 9 at 724 1/4. In May, down 9 1/4 at 732. October live cattle finishes up $2.15 at 220.92. December up 2.90 at 222.35. And February up 3.10 at 223.65. September feeder cattle down 75 cents at 336.52. October up 5.30 at 333.32. And November up 6.30 at 329.50. That's a look at your closing settlement report for Wednesday, September 23rd. I'm Nathan Gertz on TFN, the Farm Net.
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0: Here's a look at your forecast.
1: Sunshine mixed with clouds at times this afternoon, with daytime highs approaching 78. Mainly clear skies tonight, lows dip down to about 53. Partly cloudy, with fog in spots early tomorrow, high temperatures reach up to 82. Dry with temps above average, Friday and Saturday, and highs from the low 80s to the mid 80s. I'm staff meteorologist Derek Height. Currently 70.
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They say that all good things must end. 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

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But that don't keep her love from dying. 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They say that all good things must end. 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
2: Fox News, I'm Carmen Roberts. President Trump plans to extend a warm welcome to China's President Xi when he arrives at Joint Base Andrews today.
3: Trade and AI will dominate the talks, but not everyone is excited about the visit. China has been accused of sharing targeting information with Iran to kill American troops.
2: Fox's Lucas Tomlinson at the White House. Earlier at the UN General Assembly meeting in New York City, Iran's President Pezeshkian called out President Trump and said that Iran will fight until its last breath.
4: We will never bow our head or bend at the knee.
2: And he said that Iran is willing to negotiate under certain conditions. President Trump met with Iranian officials yesterday through an intermediary. And college students are being warned about Khatram after packages of it were found in two Ole Miss students' area had died. 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
5: Here's a look at your forecast. Sunshine mixed with clouds at times this afternoon, with daytime highs approaching 78. Mainly clear skies tonight, lows dip down to about 53. Partly cloudy, with fog in spots early tomorrow, high temperatures reach up to 82. Dry with temps above average, Friday.

I did my best to bring her back to what she used to be. But I soon learned she loved those bright lights much more than

0: Here's a look at your forecast. High of 78 this afternoon, under mainly sunny skies. Mainly clear skies again tonight. Lows dip down to about 53. Highs around 82 tomorrow. Blend of clouds and sun with fog at times early. Sunshine mixed with clouds at times Friday, with daytime highs approaching 84. 81, slight chance of rain showers Saturday. I'm staff meteorologist Derek Height. Currently, it's 71 degrees.
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2: Fox News, I'm Carmen Roberts. President Trump plans to extend a warm welcome to China's President Xi when he arrives at Joint Base Andrews today.
3: Trade and AI will dominate the talks, but not everyone is excited about the visit. China has been accused of sharing targeting information with Iran to kill American troops.
2: Fox's Lucas Tomlinson at the White House. Earlier at the UN General Assembly meeting in New York City, Iran's President Pezeshkian called out President Trump and said that Iran will fight until its last breath.
4: We will never bow our head or bend at the knee.
2: And he said that Iran is willing to negotiate under certain conditions. President Trump met with Iranian officials yesterday through an intermediary. And college students are being warned about Qatrum after packages of it were found in two Ole Miss students' area had died. 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
5: Here's a look at your forecast. High of 78 this afternoon, under mainly sunny skies. Mainly clear skies again tonight. Lows dip down to about 53. Highs around 82 tomorrow. Blend of clouds and sun with fog at times early. Sunshine mixed with clouds at times Friday, with daytime highs approaching 84. 81, slight chance of rain showers Saturday. I'm staff meteorologist Derek Height. Right now, it's 70 degrees.
6: Let's take a look at your closing settlement report. December corn down 7 3/4 at 529. March down 7.5 at 543.5. And September down 4 1/4 at 524 3/4. November soybeans down 7.5 at 1318. January down 7.5 at 1333 3/4. And May down 5 1/4 at 1350. December wheat down 8 3/4 at 708.5. March down 9 at 724 1/4. In May, down 9 1/4 at 732. October live cattle finishes up

0: 33.32, and November up 6.30 at 329.50. That's a look at your closing settlement report for Wednesday, September 23rd. I'm Nathan Gertz on TFN, the Farm Net.
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0: Here's a look at your forecast.
1: High of 78 this afternoon,
0: under mainly sunny skies.
1: Mainly clear skies again tonight.
0: Lows dip down to about 53.
1: Highs around 82 tomorrow.
0: Blend of clouds and sun with fog at times early.
1: Sunshine mixed with clouds at times Friday,
0: with daytime highs approaching 84.
1: 81, slight chance of rain showers Saturday.
0: I'm staff meteorologist Derek Height.
1: Right now, it's 70 degrees.
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A song was on the radio I hadn't heard in years. For a minute there, the interstate was Second Avenue.

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2: Fox News, I'm John Saucier. President Trump said to welcome Chinese President Xi Jinping to the United States today, and Senate Minority Leader Chuck Schumer calls for the president to block China from getting access to American AI chips.
3: Trump has a very important choice to make, to bend the knee to the CCP or stand up to Xi and keep the U.S. ahead of China on AI.
2: The Trump administration has allowed NVIDIA to sell AI chips to China with some restrictions. The Secretary of War, Pete Hegseth, with a video on X announcing a new evaluation for U.S. military commanders. The Secretary calls the Joint Warfighter Evaluation an objective equalizer that will determine which individuals are the most capable leaders when put under pressure.
4: Our troops deserve commanders chosen by proven competence, not paper credentials. The Joint Warfighter Evaluation ensures our flag is carried by our most lethal and most adaptable leader.
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5: Here's a look at your forecast. High of 78 this afternoon, under mainly sunny skies. Mainly clear skies again tonight. Lows dip down to about 53. Highs around 82 tomorrow. Blend of clouds and sun with fog at times early. Sunshine mixed with clouds at times Friday, with daytime highs approaching 84. 81, slight chance of rain showers Saturday. I'm staff meteorologist Derek Height. Right now, it's 70 degrees.
6: Let's take a look at your closing settlement report. December corn down 7 3/4.

0: up 5:30 at 333.32, and November up 6:30 at 329.50. That's a look at your closing settlement report for Wednesday, September 23rd. I'm Nathan Gertz on TFN, the Farm Net.
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0: Here's a look at your forecast. High of 78 this afternoon, under mainly sunny skies. Mainly clear skies again tonight. Lows dip down to about 53. Highs around 82 tomorrow. Blend of clouds and sun with fog at times early. Sunshine mixed with clouds at times Friday, with daytime highs approaching 84. 81, slight chance of rain showers Saturday. I'm staff meteorologist Derek Height. Currently 68.
1: Summer mornings just feel different. 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
2: Fox News, I'm John Saucier. President Trump suggesting in an address to the U.N. General Assembly this week that he could annihilate Iran if they don't agree to a deal. Well, Senate Majority Leader John Thune says several Republican lawmakers want to see this war against Iran come to an end.
3: We are hopeful that the administration's efforts will lead to getting the Strait of Hormuz open, getting the shipping lanes open, and taking some of the pressure off of the American people's pocketbooks.
2: Well, the midterm elections are getting underway. Mail-in ballots already going out. Early voting beginning in some states. House Minority Leader Hakeem Jeffries claims Republicans are struggling.
4: They're scared to death. They're scared to look. They're shook. These Republicans are running scared. And the American people will have the last word.
2: Now, historically, the party in power has lost congressional seats in the midterm elections. We'll see what happens this time around. 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
5: Here's a look at your forecast. High of 78 this afternoon, under mainly sunny skies. Mainly clear skies again tonight. Lows dip down to about 53. Highs around 82 tomorrow. Blend of clouds and sun with fog at times early. Sunshine mixed with clouds at times Friday, with daytime highs approaching 84. 81, slight chance of rain showers Saturday. I'm staff meteorologist Derek Height. Currently 68.
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0: Here's a look at your forecast. Lows level off around 53 tonight under mainly clear skies. Daytime highs approaching 82 tomorrow. Sunshine mixed with clouds with fog at times early. Partly cloudy skies tomorrow night. Lows around 56. A blend of clouds and sun Friday with daytime highs approaching 84. 81, slight chance for showers Saturday. I'm staff meteorologist Derek Height. Right now, it's 67 degrees.
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